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You did your hair up like you were famous.

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Maybe it's all just in your head. 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

But if you carry on abusing, you'll be robbed from us. I refuse to lose another friend to drugs. Just come home.

press my nose up to the glass around your heart. I should have known I was weaker from the start.

They say the holy water's watered down, and this town's lost its faith. Our colors will fade eventually, so if our time is running out, day after day, we'll make the mundane a masterpiece. Oh my, oh my love, I take one look at you.